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1: Ladies and gentlemen, we have reached cruising altitude and the fasten seatbelt sign has been turned off. We recommend you keep your seatbelt fastened at all times during the flight. For flight safety, smoking is prohibited throughout the cabin. Drinks, light snacks, and hot meals will be served shortly. Please feel free to call our cabin crew

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0: 那还问吗？肯定好啊。
4: 今天的家长会上，我可是大出风头。不打扰了。
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